0: is a ghost town.
1: Unser Versprechen: weniger schlechte Nachrichten, mehr Throwback-Hits. 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

0: right. 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Your boy GQ. 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

0: 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Yeah. Black Street Productions. We out. Ride. We out.
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1: Yes. But come on. Hey Martinez, you ready, girl?
2: 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Let's do this, gangsta.

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I will not be a mannequin, no. The ego banish it. 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I will move.

0: we danced and we cried and we laughed and had a really, really, really good time. Take my hand, let's have a blast and remember this moment for the rest of our lives.
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That's

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1: Yeah. You know what? 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

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Deep down in the jungle, I start banging my first bongo. Every monkey like to be in my place instead of me, cause I'm the king of bongo, baby, I'm the king of bongo bong.